0: Musikalske juveler. NFM Gull.
1: Ladies and gents, turn up your sound system to the sound of Carlos Santana in the GMB product. 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
1: Alle våre musikalske juveler samlet på en kanal. 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